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3: 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Boss can't stop you from that. 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
6: Today, sunny with a high of 26 and a Haumudex of 27. Tonight, clear with a low of 13. Tomorrow, mainly sunny with a high of 28 and a Haumudex of 33. Wednesday, cloudy with a chance of showers and a high of 27. Currently, it's 13.
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I'm Tony the Reno, and put the reminder in your phone now. Right at the beginning of the show, right here tomorrow night, get in for TLC, En Vogue, Salt-N-Pepa, and the summer tour that everybody is going to be talking about. Everybody is going to be dancing with, and everybody's going to be pushing it real good with. Yeah, tomorrow night, put the reminder in your phone now and come on back. Get ready to win.

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Kingston's 102.7 WOW FM. What's up? It's Tony. Are we ready for our throwback timeline tonight? Yeah, this is where we give you the three clues. About the year back in the day, you get the year right and maybe win some cash. Talking

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1: 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I'm Tony Lorino. Why don't we give it a try? Get that year right, text it in. You could win $100. In the year we're talking about, Sarah Michelle Gellar takes the role of Buffy the Vampire Slayer, makes it one of her signature roles through the years, and one of the best shows on the WB back in the day, right? The DVD player, first introduced. And Third Eye Blind has one of their biggest with Semi-Charmed Life. What year did it all happen? 1995, 1996, or 1997? Text your guest to enter and win to 877-909-1989.
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10: Today sunny with a high of 26 and a humidex of 27. Tonight clear with a low of 13. Tomorrow mainly sunny with a high of 28 and a humidex of 33. Wednesday cloudy with a chance of showers and a high of 27. Currently, it's 13.

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0: What year are we talking about? Buffy the Vampire Slayer debuts and makes Sarah Michelle Gellar a household name. Thanks to that show on the WB. Oh, we got to switch our VHSs for DVDs now. Yeah, the DVD player debuts and We Are All About It. And this song, huge, from 30.

0: Mornings, 102.7 Wow FM. I'm Tony Lorino. Who can relate to this song, Heather?
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1: 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Everyone can relate to it.
0: Yeah, the Bengals.

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Yeah, we love to say wow with some of the songs you just haven't heard in a long, long time. 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

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Kingston's 102.7 WOW FM. I'm Tony the Reno. We've got a date for tomorrow night, right? Oh, and we've got friends coming along with TLC, En Vogue, Salt-N-Pepa, and all of us? That's a date. Win your tickets right here at the beginning of the show tomorrow night.

0: vibes and good tunes to keep us going tonight. Mark, who is working alongside us, he does tool and die work. Want some Eddie money while he's on the job. Mark, we can handle that. You got something that you need to get on while you are working, especially if you work second shift. We'd love to hear from you at 877-909-1989. 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We'll take care of Take Me Home tonight. More as we're back into the throwbacks in seconds.
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6: Today, sunny with a high of 26 and a Haumudex of 27. Tonight, clear with a low of 13. Tomorrow, mainly sunny with a high of 28 and a Haumudex of 33. Wednesday, cloudy with a chance of showers and a high of 27. Currently, it's 13.
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I'm Tony Lorino, and tomorrow night is the night. TLC, Salt and Peppa, and En Vogue, your first opportunity to win your way in. Join us right at the beginning of the show. Let's do it.

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I'm Tony the Reno, 1984. It doesn't have to be your graduation year. It can be the year you were born. It can just be a good year of music. It's one absolutely to celebrate. Stay with us. Let's do that together. The Late Night Class Reunion, Class of 84, is all yours in 20 minutes.

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Class of 1984, welcome to your late night class reunion. There are absolutely dancing vibes in the air tonight. If you weren't dancing to Footloose, we're going to do it to this song. An hour of your songs tonight, brought to you by Eggland's Best. 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
1: I'm Tony Marino, class of 84. It's all you tonight. Never wanted to punch Bryan Adams in the face, have you? He's a good-looking guy, and he seems nice enough. He's Canadian, after all. They're the nicest people in the world. But if you've been watching and getting ready for Bryan's summer tour, that's what it is. It's the Roll with the Punches tour. He's getting clocked. And all the pictures all over the place online. Bryan, protect your pretty face. Like, put up your dukes. You can block that punch. We'll do it for him, at least. Bryan's up and more of the Class of 84. Moments away tonight.
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5: Plan accordingly.
6: Today, sunny with a high of 26 and a Haumudex of 27. Tonight, clear with a low of 13. Tomorrow, mainly sunny with a high of 28 and a Haumudex of 33. Wednesday, cloudy with a chance of showers and a high of 27. Currently, it's 13.
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Class of 84, it's all you on the late night class reunion tonight and tomorrow. Oh, it's TLC, it's Salt and Peppa, it's En Vogue. Come on back, win your tickets in for their It's Iconic tour tomorrow night at the beginning of the show.

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Class of 1984, one of the biggest years of pop music ever on our late night class reunion tonight. So big. Not only is Prince on a tear with all things Purple Rain, the rest of his band is too. Bandmates making it big. We'll find out who's coming up.

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Class of 84, late night class reunion. Not just Prince making it big, but all of his bandmates in this year, too. Off the success of Purple Rain, Sheila E. on the drums doing her own thing with this one. The Glamorous Life.

0: This one says, would you rather live during the zombie apocalypse or real life Jurassic Park?
1: Wow. I think I would be good with zombies. 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
2: Plan accordingly.
3: Today, sunny with a high of 26 and a humidex of 27. Tonight, clear with a low of 13. Tomorrow, mainly sunny with a high of 28 and a humidex of 33. Wednesday, cloudy with a chance of showers and a high of 27. Currently, it's 13.
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9: Today, sunny with a high of 26 and a Haumudex of 27. Tonight, clear with a low of 13. Tomorrow, mainly sunny with a high of 28 and a Haumudex of 33. Wednesday, cloudy with a chance of showers and a high of 27. Currently, it's 13.
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4: Today, sunny with a high of 26 and a Haumudex of 27. Tonight, clear with a low of 13. Tomorrow, mainly sunny with a high of 28 and a Haumudex of 33. Wednesday, cloudy with a chance of showers and a high of 27. Currently, it's 13.
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5: Today, sunny with a high of 26 and a Haumudex of 27. Tonight, clear with a low of 13. Tomorrow, mainly sunny with a high of 28 and a Haumudex of 33. Wednesday, cloudy with a chance of showers and a high of 27. Currently, it's 13.

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6: Today, sunny with a high of 26 and a Haumudex of 27. Tonight, clear with a low of 13. Tomorrow, mainly sunny with a high of 28 and a Haumudex of 33. Wednesday, cloudy with a chance of showers and a high of 27. Currently, it's 13.

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0: I got logged out and locked out of the YouTube Kids app. Okay? For grown-ups only, solve this math problem, and I got it wrong. And then it gave me a new one, and I got that one wrong. And then it gave me a third one, and I got I swear to you.
1: What were the problems?
0: They were just multiplication, but one was like 3 times 2 plus something, and I was like, oh, that's that. And it's like, wrong. And so it locked me out.
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3: Today, sunny with a high of 26 and a Haumudex of 27. Tonight, clear with a low of 13. Tomorrow, mainly sunny with a high of 28 and a Haumudex of 33. Wednesday, cloudy with a chance of showers and a high of 27. Currently, it's 13.

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1: I'm Sarah Johnston, keeping you in the loop this morning. A vehicle rollover at Kingston Health Sciences Center ended without injuries, but police have not said what caused the crash. Kingston police say the crash happened around 4:40 Wednesday morning. The driver was responsive and no injuries were reported. The vehicle was later towed from the scene. The incident remains under investigation. Starting next year, Indian Road in Kingston will have a new name. City Council voted Tuesday night to rename it Aki Road, an Ojibwe word meaning earth or land. The change comes with a price tag of more than $45,000. That includes $250 for each resident living on the street to help offset costs associated with updating addresses and documents. Councillor Jeff McLaren, who was one of five that opposed the name change, says that doesn't even scratch the surface.
2: You grew up with a place, you've lived there, all these kind of memories that are attached to a particular name, that's something that money can't replace.
1: McLaren adds the matter should have been handled better. Ontario residents are able to fish for free during Father's Day weekend. The Ministry of Natural Resources says no license or outdoors card is required for Canadian residents. While fishing is free, all provincial rules, including catch limits and size restrictions, still apply across lakes and rivers. The next time you're scrolling through your phone, visit KingstonDaily.ca and see what Kingston is talking about. 401 traffic and weather together next.
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6: Well, good morning. Taking a first look at your drive this morning, I just did a first run through the traffic cameras on the stretch of the 401 between Belleville and Brockville. Not seeing any issues right now, no live lane issues or slowdowns, but rain does continue to come down heavy at times. You do not want to be using your cruise control to avoid hydroplaning. Now, your forecast, we do have a fair amount of rain continuing through this morning, 20 to 30 millimeters is possible. There is a chance of thunderstorms as well. Could see some showers lingering into the afternoon, and we will see winds pick up with wind gusts up to 70 kilometers an hour later this morning. The high getting up to 20. Tonight, cloud cover, good chance of showers early this evening with a low down to 14. Clearing tomorrow morning, the high to reach 22 degrees. 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

0: That's nice. You know, that's like an Italian, that's like a poor man's prosciutto. That's how I feel. All right, let's get trending stories up next.
1: All right, well, speaking of food, what a Harvard professor said about French fries has me so angry. It is next right here on Joey and Lauren.

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1: It's Joey and Lauren. Let's get your trending stories. Lauren, what's trending? I'm just smiling today.
2: Why are you? I'm looking at you funny.
1: Well, I told you last night.
2: You're looking at me like you like me. What are you doing over there? Why are you looking at me like that?
1: I don't know.
2: Just the bags under my eyes.
1: That's what it is.
2: What?
1: You look so baggy today.
2: I'm distracted. I don't even remember what I was going
1: to
2: say.
1: Go ahead with it. You know what's funny is I just have a little more pep in my step, and Lauren's like, what's up with you? What's
2: going on? It's always suspicious.
1: I'm just happy today. I'm happy.
2: All righty. Okay, well, let me ask you this. Are you still friends with your best friend? Like, your first best friend?
1: Well, oh, gosh. I feel like I was that kid that had, like, different phases of best friends. Like when I was younger, it was one, and then when I got a little bit older, it kind of shifted. And then my younger best friend,
2: your
1: was
2: life
1: kinda
2: morphs
1: like,
2: a little bit.
1: Yeah, my life. But probably my best friend when I was really young was Randy. We are not, but there is a good chance he's listening to this right now. Randy, I love you, buddy.
2: What up, Rand?
1: Because I know he listens to the show, and I love him. And he's got like, I feel like he's got like four kids now. He's all grown up.
2: Because you can't call him your best friend if you don't know how many kids he has.
1: All right, I think he's got three. Randy,
2: it's
1: how many
2: fizzled. Okay.
1: All right, that's okay.
2: It's fizzled and that's okay. There's always time to reconnect.
1: Randy, I'm three kids, final answer, if you hear this.
2: Okay, well, the reason I ask, 91% of people are no longer friends with someone they once called their best friend. That is so many people. Now, I am proud to say I am still best friends with two of my best friends.
1: That is true.
2: You? Because we grew up together, we were best friends for many years.
1: You don't have to do that.
2: And my friend Emily, who we also grew up together. And my friend Emily and I, what up, girl? She actually doesn't live far from us, so still see each other sometimes. Not as much as I'd like to, but we're still tight.
1: I do.

0: I think that's wild that your best friend from like high school ended up, you know, you guys now live really close.
1: I know, and our kids are the same age. Yeah, it's a great thing. How about this? There's a Harvard professor that I just want to kick in the pants. I'm going to kick him in the pants. I'm very frustrated.
2: Are there a lot of other Harvard professors you want to kick in the pants?
1: Probably. Listen to this nerd. He says you should only eat 6 French fries per serving
0: healthy. That's why your kids should not go to Harvard. This is why.
1: Oh, wait. Are you saying 6 fries per bite? Yes, I know that.
0: This is why if my kid got into Harvard, I would say no. I would say
1: because
0: no.
1: Because of the fries
0: thing. They got a fry slander there that I'm not a fan of.
1: How many fries you eating per handful?
0: You know what? I will tell you this. I am actually fading away from fries. I would rather have 2 burgers
1: than a burger and fries.
0: Yeah, I really would.
1: That's
0: like,
1: fair.
0: I find, especially sit-down restaurants, fast food, the fries are pretty small. But sometimes you go to these sit-down restaurants, and it's a big old burger, and then it's just a ton of fries. So, a big go-to move for me, the big old burger, side salad. Love. I'm telling you right now, when you get older, you get middle-aged, a burger and a side salad, it just feels right.
1: This is what I do. Veteran move, by the way. You get your burger and side salad, make yourself feel good about yourself, but then you swipe some fries from the kids.
0: Yeah.
1: If you got a kid sitting next to you, a family member, whoever, you take a couple of fries of theirs, and then it's like the win-win.
0: I love
1: it. Best of both worlds. Also, we've talked about this. We have tried it. Sharing one blanket actually can ruin your sleep.
0: Yeah,
1: it does. More and more couples are now, especially in Norway, is kind of where it gained a lot of popularity. More and more couples are sleeping with 2 separate, like completely separate duvets. You still make the bed.
0: Yeah, we tried it. We tried it and we liked it. And then one of us had to do laundry and we stopped.
1: Yeah. So we need to go back to that. But people are saying it is changing their life, changing their marriage, changing the way that they sleep. So the more you know. And those are some of your trending stories.
0: It's Joey and Lauren.
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1: Good morning, I'm Sarah Johnston from the KingstonDaily.ca newsroom. Here's what's happening over the next 48 hours in the city. Today, the Kingston Public Market returns to Market Square behind City Hall from 8:30 to 4 p.m. Ontario's oldest public market features fresh local food, unique vendors, and a lively community atmosphere. 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
7: Taking another look at your drive, it does remain problem-free, although the 401 very wet with rain coming down, but not seeing any live lane issues eastbound or westbound between Belleville and Brockville. Please, once again, just a reminder, do not use your cruise control. Forecast for today, showers, 20 to 30 millimeters possible, should taper off around noon, then a chance of some lingering into the afternoon. There's also the risk of a thunderstorm or two this morning, and it is going to get windy. We expect wind gusts later this morning up to 70 kilometers an hour, the high reaching 20. Tonight, cloud cover, pretty good chance of showers early this evening with the overnight low down to 14, and clearing tomorrow morning with the high reaching 22. 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
1: It's Joey and Lauren. It is Throwback Thursday. We're throwing it back to the best superhero as a kid. Not like we're talking about what was, in your mind, the superhero as a kid. The one that you just thought was the coolest. Because I feel like, listen, we've all grown up with superheroes. We've always had superheroes, feels like, right? But I feel like everyone's got their favorite, the one they're like, nah, that one's the best.
2: I mean, I think I was always a Spider-Man fan or Batman fan. I was never into Superman.
1: Amen. Superman, nothing. Means
2: Superman
1: nothing to me.
2: Superman was never the thing. I have to surprise you, though. I think an underrated, super cool superhero, especially in the 90s, I feel like was a cool superhero, was Wolverine.
1: Oh, yeah. Wolverine was awesome.
2: The X-Men comic books, and then when the movies came out, I just think Wolverine was probably the coolest. Like, rugged and tough, and then every now and again, it gets you with the knives that come out of his knuckles.
1: Wolverine was, in my opinion, by far the coolest X-Men. Like, Cyclops? Gambit was kind of cool with his cards. Right?
2: Gambit was kind of cool.
1: Long trench coat. He had playing cards and he would like throw them.
2: Oh, yeah.
1: Yeah, but Cyclops,
2: right.
1: You couldn't even see his eyes. To me, it's Wolverine. Wolverine was great, but I was a Batman guy. Now, the argument is Batman a superhero? No supernatural powers.
2: I will always stand by that Batman is a superhero.
1: He's a rich man with tools.
2: And we argue this all the stinking time. You're like, oh, he's just rich and has gadgets. It doesn't matter. He's in comic books. He's a superhero. He's a superhero. He's saving people in Gotham City. He's misunderstood. Yeah, he's got the money and the means to build cool things, but so did Iron Man. Is Iron Man not a superhero?
1: Super is short for supernatural. So is what Iron Man and Batman doing supernatural?
2: He's strong. He has supernatural strength, does he not? Like, he's beating people up.
1: I'm still going to say Batman. Batman was cool. Superman has never been cool. I'm going to say that again. Superman has never been cool. No one looks at Superman and says he's cool.
2: Batman, I disagree.
1: Cool. Spider-Man,
2: Superman
1: cool.
2: is cool. Spider-Man or Superman is cool.
1: No.
2: If Superman's not cool, then Spider-Man can't be cool.
1: No one is cool. He parts his hair all weird, okay? Superman is not cool. He was never cool.
2: Spider-Man's a kid.
1: Yeah, cool kid. Like, yeah. The dude's a high schooler and he's like, oh, by the way, I fight crime in New York City. Yeah, that's pretty cool, Lauren. Beats being the varsity basketball player.
2: I was never obsessed with Superman, but I would say he's still cool. Like, saving people and stuff, and what, just because he wears the tights and the little cape and stuff?
1: A little performative, look at me kind of a deal.
2: But he is the poster child of superheroes. When you think of a superhero, you think of Superman. Yeah, you can't say you don't.
1: Yeah, but Batman's my guy, though. Batman just unattainable because he was just so rich, and so it was like, I don't know, you know what I mean? Like, Batman definitely is just extreme. His wealth is what made him what he is. Now, he had to go out and still want to fight crime and do justice.
2: Man.
1: He could have just sat there and been rich.
2: I'll tell you who's not cool. The Flash. I feel like the Flash
1: is not cool.
2: Maybe the new Flash and different things they've done since then. But back in the day, I'm like, yeah, Flash isn't cool. Green, what's his bucket? Lantern.
1: Yeah.
2: He's not cool.
1: I'll give you another one. I'm not making any friends today. Superman's not cool and Captain America is not cool. Captain America, he's my least favorite Avenger. Truly, my least favorite.
2: A little pretentious.
1: Yeah, just a little. And that's
2: but
1: the thing.
2: He's a soldier, Joey.
1: I understand
2: he fought
1: that.
2: In wars.
1: I understand that. And I thank him for his service, Captain America, if you're listening. If you're just sitting flipping your shield around,
2: appreciate 900 years old.
1: Yeah, I think he's a podcast listener. But, if he's checking out the pod, Captain America, thank you. No, seriously, thank you. We do appreciate it. I just think you could step up your game.
2: Who's your favorite Avenger? Is
1: Thor.
2: It Spider-Man?
1: Thor.
2: Or is Spider-Man an Avenger? I don't even know. He's some of the movies.
1: Yeah, but Thor. Thor's the correct answer. Any sort of Thor. He's funny. He's cool. Honestly, if we included the Guardians of the Galaxy, I would say Star-Lord.
2: You're thinking of Chris Pratt, though. You're not thinking of comic book.
1: All right,
2: you're not thinking of comic book superheroes.
1: Well, I'm thinking of Chris Hemsworth, too. So where do we draw the line? When I think of the raccoon from Guardians of the Galaxy, I think of Bradley Cooper. So we're screwed. And that is Throwback Thursday.
2: What's your final
1: Batman.
2: Answer?
1: Batman.
2: All right.
1: But I just want to rant about superheroes I don't like.
2: I like it. It's good.
1: That's our Throwback Thursday. It's Joey and Lauren. 102.

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1: Good morning, I'm Sarah Johnston from the KingstonDaily.ca newsroom with what's good in Kingston. Kingston Gymnastics Club will be closing out their season with a year-end celebration this Friday at their facility on Midland Avenue in Kingston. Lots to see and do for all ages. Club director and head coach Sarah Gray tells us more.
2: Silent auction, we have 50-50. 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
6: It's Joey and Lauren.
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6: Taking another look at your drive, I'm still not seeing any live lane issues on the traffic cameras on the stretch between Belleville and Brockville on the 401. Both eastbound and westbound are running problem-free, just very wet. Give yourself a little bit of extra time this morning. Rain coming down will be heavy at times, reducing visibility. For your forecast, we are looking at rain and the possibility of thunderstorms through the morning. Should taper off around lunchtime. Could see 20 to 30 millimeters of rain by the time it's said and done. And it's going to get windy, gusts up to 70 kilometers an hour later this morning with the high reaching 20. Tonight, cloud cover, pretty good chance of showers early this evening, low down to 14. Clearing tomorrow morning, wrapping up the week with a high reaching 22. 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
1: Joey and Lauren, once again, this is our moment to tell you, hey, if you're in the dating world, you need to try this.
2: Stack dating. Have you heard the news about stack dating?
1: But can I guess?
2: Please do.
1: Lauren hates when I try to guess the trends. Okay, stack dating. My guess is it's when you set up two dates in one day so you can have a fresh feel of guy A versus guy B. So you stack them up. Or you do like a Friday, Saturday, Sunday. So you get a date lined up for Friday night. You get a date lined up for Saturday night. You get a Sunday brunch date. And that way it's fresh in your mind. So you can see three guys in three similar scenarios and really judge them.
2: Well, that's it.
1: Are you serious?
2: It's Joey and Lauren.
1: Is that it?
2: It's pretty close. Yeah, no, it's pretty close.
1: Stack dating. I gotta stop guessing.
2: It is a new dating term that a lot of people are doing right now. And they say, you know what? This is a way that you can find your person. Stack dating is a way to, I guess, save time as well and get to the point. But this is where someone schedules multiple short dates in one day.
1: Yeah. Oh, in one day. Okay.
2: In one day. So in one day, they'll do multiple short dates. So maybe in the morning, you're grabbing coffee with somebody and that's a little date. Maybe later on in the day, you're going for like a walk with somebody or meeting up at the dog park, or maybe you're going to lunch and maybe you have a dinner date that night.
1: Boy, how exhausting is that?
2: You stack them up. And I think you bring up a good point. Easy comparison and recency bias in your brain. So like you just went on a date. Now, by the way, this is brand new first dates dating. This isn't like, oh yeah, I've been dating this guy for a long time, but I'm just dating other people and he doesn't know.
1: I'm going to breakfast with my husband and then I've got my, my side flank for lunch. No, I think it could work. I would say this though. Like, imagine doing this with anything else, like a job interview or something. Would you, like,
2: people do that? What do you mean? People do that all the time, have multiple job interviews.
1: In one day?
2: Sure.
1: Maybe it works. You know what I would compare it to? It's like if you were looking to move to a new area, and it's almost like, let's say you're like torn between two cities, and you could go see those two cities same time of year, all this stuff like back to back. Because how many people, I know people that couldn't live anywhere they want in the world because they work remotely. And I'm like, I can't imagine trying to make that decision if you don't love where you live and you're trying to move around. But it would be nice if you could like go to city A and then literally the next day go to city B. Because a lot of people are like, oh, we visited this town in winter and we liked it. But now we've seen this place in the summer and we like it. And if that makes sense.
2: I mean, that'd be cool in a perfect world. I'm always impressed with people that can move somewhere sight unseen.
1: Yeah, people do it.
2: Have you seen that? Mm-hmm. Where people will move to a city that they have never been to before. Maybe they did a virtual tour of the apartment or house that they're looking to move into, but they've never seen it in person, and they sign like the lease and stuff, and then they go.
1: People move to places because, my sister moved here. And she told me to come with her or whatever,
2: It's kind of amazing because I feel like I'd really need to like get a feel of the land first before I make my decision.
1: If you stack date, though, what are the odds that you accidentally say something like, oh, Brad, and Brad was your breakfast date, and now you're with Chad and lunch?
2: Well, Brad and Chad, you should be finding different people.
1: And then Tad for dinner. Tad's the karaoke guy.
2: And then Thad at night. But no, if you're dating somebody with that close of names, that's on you. But no, I think that is a very high possibility, getting mixed up.
1: At minimum, try it for a weekend. Try a Friday, Saturday, Sunday. I think that could, if you don't want to, you know, go crazy in one day.
2: Yeah,
1: you could try it.
2: Stack dating, maybe this helps people get to the point quicker. They find who they want quicker, I guess. They find their match, their chemistry, but that's the new trend.
1: I had a feeling if I was on Tinder, there's no way I could line up three dates in one day. But thanks for the positivity, Lauren. It's Joey and Lauren.
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0: from the KingstonDaily.ca newsroom. Here's what you need to know.
1: I'm Sarah Johnston, keeping you in the loop this morning. Trustees with the Algonquin and Lakeshore Catholic District School Board have approved more than $221 million in operating spending for the 26-27 school year. Approved at the June 16th board meeting, the budget also includes $38.3 million for capital projects. The board says funding priorities remain focused on student success and well-being. Kingston-based SnapCab is drawing attention for its people-first approach to business, putting workplace culture and employee well-being at the center of decision-making. President and CFO Sahiza Hosenbackis spoke about the company's philosophy during an open house in Kingston Wednesday.
2: I would love people to get to experience SnapCab, and if there's anything we can do to help companies help structure them, we'll welcome them here for Lean Tour, which we do every month. We'll be putting training program in place, and we're here to share this business model.
1: SnapCab says it hopes its approach can serve as a model for other organizations looking to build strong workplaces while remaining successful and competitive. You may have already seen two electric-powered garbage trucks on the road collecting trash. The City of Kingston officially introduced the new vehicles Tuesday at the Public Work Facility. They were able to purchase the trucks with a $500,000 funding grant from the Federation of Canadian Municipalities Green Municipal Fund. The next time you're scrolling through your phone, visit KingstonDaily.ca and see what Kingston is talking about. 401 traffic and weather together next.
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7: Taking another look at your drive. Fortunately, it remains problem-free right now on the 401. Not seeing any live lane issues on the stretch between Belleville and Brockville. If you are traveling eastbound or westbound, you're going to find no slowdowns. You do want to give yourself some extra time as rain is coming down. Highway is wet and rain's coming down heavy at times and in places, reducing visibility. Your forecast for today, we do expect these showers to taper off around lunchtime. Then a good chance some linger into the afternoon. There is still the possibility of a thunderstorm and 20 to 30 millimeters of rain expected. Winds are going to pick up later this morning. We'll see gusts of 70 kilometers an hour and the high this afternoon reaching 20. Cloudy tonight, good chance of showers early this evening with the low down to 14. Wrapping up the week tomorrow, clearing in the morning with the high reaching 22. 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
1: Here we go. Let's do this thing. Good morning. We are Joey and Lauren. Thanks for hanging out with us today. Lauren, hello, hello. What's
2: up? Hello, good morning.
1: Good morning.
2: My chair, let me ask you this.
1: I'm all ears.
2: Do you think I could go to the bosses and get one of them fancy chairs? You know what I'm talking about? A big extra padded
1: cushion. Let's find out how much power you have.
2: Ooh, you know what I want? One of those gaming chairs with the speakers and the headrest.
1: I think you got to try it out.
2: Okay, I literally been sitting in this chair for like over a decade. I'm like,
1: you know what?
2: I really
1: That's
2: need
1: true.
2: A new chair.
1: We've had these chairs since the show started.
2: My butt has squashed the cushion right out of this chair. It's gone.
1: There is some DNA in these things. You're exactly right.
2: I can't think about it too much. It's weird, right?
1: Yeah, it's like, man, I should ask that instead of a bonus. This is great. All right, let's get trending stories next.
2: All right, I just found out that us ladies are losing a lot of sleep at night, and this is why, next on Joey and Lauren.

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1: Joey and Lauren, let's get your trending stories. What is trending?
2: Who is the smartest kid in your family? Siblings.
1: My brother.
2: Who's the smartest?
1: My brother. 2 years older than me, my brother. He's insane.
2: Where does he fall in line? Second to last.
1: Yeah, he's the closest sibling I have.
2: Okay.
1: Yeah, he's insane. Yeah, but he's second to last.
2: What about your oldest sibling? Is he smart?
1: Oldest. Oh, yeah, you know. Yeah. Yeah, he's okay. I mean, what do you want me to say? I don't know. My brother closest to me, second to youngest, what is truly a super genius, and I'm not trying to blow smoke. We're talking Princeton, Yale, the whole deal, Harvard. He's literally a genius. Me, we got prank calls and fart jokes.
2: But, the reason I ask is a lot of research has been done about this. They say that firstborn children typically have the highest IQs. I believe this for our kids, for sure.
1: Yeah.
2: But I'm trying to think of my own family, like my brother's smart. He's not dumb. Like, he's smart, but I feel like we're right around the same.
1: What a compliment. Yeah, he's not dumb.
2: Well, no, we're both, and I'm not smart. So, yeah. I mean, I think my brother and I are kind of around the same.
1: I would say so.
2: If my brother's listening right now, who's smarter?
1: You're street smart, I think.
2: No, he's street smart.
1: You're socially smart.
2: He's socially smart.
1: Can you be socially smart?
2: Who's more book smart? I don't know.
1: Ooh.
2: Well, I'd have to pick up a book.
1: Doesn't he work in IT?
2: Oh,
1: yeah, what do you do?
2: He works in cybersecurity.
1: Yeah, okay. What? It's not a game.
2: He's a genius.
1: Lauren gives us the trending stories. Meanwhile, he's stopping
2: hackers.
1: I'm
2: learning this for the first time.
1: Yeah. No, I'm a radio host, but my brother's IT security, but we're kind of the same person.
2: Do you believe the shtick or the, I guess, the folk tale? Do you,
1: folklore?
2: What am I trying to say?
1: You're smart. You're the smart one. So I don't know why you're... You just
2: stigma. Do you believe the stigma that the youngest child is the favorite or most spoiled?
1: Yeah, I do. I do. Because I'm my parents' favorite. So, I mean, I know.
2: And
1: that.
2: You're the baby.
1: And I'm the baby. So it makes sense.
2: I was the favorite for a very long time. And then my mom had more kids. And then I was like, dang it.
1: You're,
2: so
1: no,
2: I was the youngest for like 10 years.
1: Yeah, I know. I remember. Yeah. But the younger sisters are definitely more important.
2: Yeah, I think you're right. How about this? If you ever wondered why the lady in your life, maybe it is you specifically, you're not sleeping very well. Science says women actually lose a lot more sleep than men due to overthinking. We are just natural overthinkers.
1: Yeah,
2: I feel this.
1: Very regularly, we will wake up and I'll be like, oh, how'd you sleep? And you're just like, oh, awful. And I'm like, I slept great, but now I feel like I don't want to say that.
2: Here's the
1: problem. When you're in a relationship, if one of you sleeps great that night, the other one doesn't, it turns into, well, you had a good night's sleep. So then later in the day, when it's 2 o'clock in the afternoon, well, you

0: got to do that because I didn't get good sleep. And it's like, so now, I think from now on, I'm going to be like, slept terrible. I slept terrible.
1: Honestly, I think that's what marriage is. Marriage is constantly trying to decide who's more tired.
0: Yeah, I agree.
1: That's what it feels like.
0: 100%.
1: I saw a video that made me squeamish. And it was a guy at a buffet, security footage. He's walking through the buffet and his dentures fall out into the beans because it was like a taco, like build your taco or whatever. Dentures fall out into the beans. He's like fishing them out with a little ladle thing. I am very happy to say this ended up being a fake video. Looked real, but again, don't believe everything you see on the internet. I was reading comments. Turns out it was fake. But could you imagine if you were walking through the buffet line and saw someone's teeth fall out into the food?
0: I remember seeing my grandpa's dentures for the first time in my life. And I wanted to touch them so bad. They're sitting in the... They were sitting in the little glass of liquid, or was it just water back then? I don't know. Whatever the solution was. And they were just sitting there on his nightstand, and I was like, I have to touch him. I have to touch him.
1: My grandma, my grandma lived with us for a long time before she passed away when I was a little girl, and she actually ended up, because she was sick, she moved in with us, and she took my room, and I shared a room with my brother, and she would use the same bathroom as us, and all the time I'd see her dentures sitting there in a little cup, and I was like... What are those? Listen, like, I'm so confused.
0: I'm not opposed to veneers. Mm. The problem with veneers, y'all, we can't turn you into an icicle. They make them so white for some of these guys. And like some of these celebrities.
1: Icicles are clear. Bad reference.
0: Okay, well, whatever.
1: I knew what you meant, though.
0: They look like little chiclets, the little gum.
1: They're super white.
0: And I just, sometimes I'm like, you guys, no one's going to be like, oh, those.
1: Well, it makes me want to not smile around people that have veneers because their mouths are so beautiful. But I
0: feel
1: gorgeous.
0: Like, gorgeous.
1: I look like I have yellow corn in my mouth when
0: I
1: smile.
0: Can you get veneers that are more like yellow? Can you get like... You know, it's like a natural look.
1: Can I get
0: like
1: tinted ones?
0: I need veneers that are like distressed jeans. You know, they make jeans with rips in them. I'm like, give me veneers, but give me
1: the lower tier.
0: I need a little plaque. Yeah, give me something.
1: Those are some of your trending stories.
0: It's Joey and Lauren. 102.

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1: Good morning, I'm Sarah Johnston from the KingstonDaily.ca newsroom. Here's what's happening over the next 48 hours in the city. 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
8: Well, taking another look at your drive, it does remain problem-free on the 401. Not seeing any live lane issues on the traffic cameras. Eastbound or westbound between Belleville and Brockville, although rain continues to come down, the highway is wet. Rain will be heavy at times, so look for reduced visibility. Probably a good idea to give yourself a little bit of extra time before you head out this morning. For your forecast, we do expect showers to start to taper off around lunchtime, but a good chance some linger into the afternoon. There's a possibility of a thunderstorm as well rolling through, and 20 to 30 millimeters of rain is expected by the time it's said and done. Also, we're watching for wind gusts to pick up later this morning to 70 kilometers an hour. High today to reach 20. Cloudy tonight, a slight chance of showers this evening. Wind gusts are going to diminish this evening. Look for the low down to 14. Clearing tomorrow morning, winds are going to pick up again with gusts to 60 kilometers an hour in the afternoon and the high reaching 22. 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
1: It's Joey and Lauren, and I'll be honest, I don't like being called a psychopath in public. in front of everyone. Behind closed doors,
2: yes.
1: Yeah, like, you want to call me a psychopath at home, that's one thing. I was called a psychopath by Lauren in public. Now, I should have warned you. I should have warned you when we got to the restaurant that I was going to do this.
2: It did surprise me because you're not this guy. Like, you normally order it.
1: I'm not this guy, but I decided to. So we went out, and there is a restaurant that we go to quite regularly that we just go to because they've got a happy hour. We like it. But I just learned, because you know me, I am a restaurant nerd, and I look up menus all the time. I love looking at restaurant menus. I love looking at restaurant Instagrams because I like to go in. Now, we've been to this restaurant a lot, so there's not much I need to know. But I saw a clip of one of their desserts and then one of their other desserts, and I did not warn you. So we go to this restaurant like we have as a family for many, many years, and we normally get appetizers, right? That's normally the deal.
2: Well, and when they say, do you have room for dessert or do you want any dessert? It's always a no. We don't even look at the dessert menu.
1: The problem is we didn't even get to that point because you guys did all your ordering, and then it got to me. It got to Dad. And so while everyone ordered appetizers, you know, the whole deal, she goes, and what would you like? And I said to her, and I hold the menu, and I said, it's actually on the dessert menu. Can I get one of the butter cakes, and can I get the bread pudding? And Lauren, right there in front of my family and the server, goes, you are a psychopath. And I said, I want the desserts because bread pudding is my favorite dessert. And butter cake is your favorite dessert.
2: I do love butter cake, but it shocked me. I was like, I thought we were getting food.
1: I just, trust me, I was like, you know what? I'm not that hungry. And so I went for it. So Lauren says, no way.
2: I'm not that hungry, so I'll get two desserts.
1: I was hungry for dessert. So Lauren looks at me and goes, you cannot order two desserts as your meal. And I go, why not? I thought this was freedom, baby. And so I went for it. And it was $16 total. And I did it. And
2: did you have a tummy ache after? I would not feel good after.
1: Because I didn't want leftovers reheated. But you know me and bread pudding. And bread pudding, I love. But I never have it at home. In fact, I don't think you've ever made bread pudding at home.
2: Is that something people make regularly, though? I don't know anybody who just makes it. But I can certainly try.
1: So I just want to say, proudly, I am a psychopath. And that poor woman is getting appetizers for happy hour. And she looks at me and I go, bread pudding and butter cake.
2: Like, oh, you're the dessert guy at the table.
1: And she literally was like, at the end, I was like, no. They can come all out together. Like, they can have the chicken wings. I can have the bread pudding and butter cake.
2: I don't need this menu. No, I don't. You already know exactly what you came here for.
1: But it's almost like I had to bite the bullet and do it. So now we know. Now when they say, is there room for dessert? I can say I've tried both of my favorites. So thank you for the good bread pudding, by the way. I am a fan.
2: And was it a reorder? You're going to get it again.
1: Yeah. Okay. In fact, it reminds me of a bread pudding that I would definitely, like, on my way home from something, swing by, get it to go, and eat it in the car. That might be
2: happening. Speaking from experience.
1: It might be
2: like,
1: happening.
2: I actually did it again last night.
1: Joey and Lauren.
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0: Kingston.
1: Good morning. I'm Sarah Johnston from the KingstonDaily.ca newsroom with What's Good in Kingston. Another year in the record books for the Kingston Gymnastics Club, and this Friday, they welcome everyone to their facility on Midland Avenue in Kingston for a special open house from 5 to 8 p.m. Lots to see and do for all ages. Club director and head coach Sarah Gray says not only will the barbecue be happening, but a special performance as well.
2: The opportunity to bring in new families, open it up to the community, and competitive girls look forward to this event. They get to do a demonstration at the end between 7 to 8 o'clock at night.
1: Gray thanks all the parents, volunteers and coaches, and the athletes for the preparation for this second annual open house. Sign-up information for all programs will be available during the evening. You can hear more of our conversation right now at KingstonDaily.ca. 401 traffic and weather together next. 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
9: 401 traffic and weather together.
10: Well, taking another look at your drive, I just did another run through the traffic cameras on the stretch of 401 between Belleville and Brockville. Despite being wet, not seeing any live lane issues or slowdowns at this time, still advisable to give yourself a little bit of extra time as rain will be heavy at times, reducing visibility. Your forecast for today, we do expect showers to start to taper off around lunchtime, but there is still a chance of showers and maybe a thunderstorm this afternoon. By the time the rain ends, 20 to 30 millimeters will end up on the ground. We got wind gusts picking up 2 to 70 kilometers an hour, the high reaching 20. Chance of showers early this evening. Wind gusts are going to diminish this evening as well, with a low down to 14. And for tomorrow, we got clearing skies in the morning, but windy still, gusts to 60 kilometers in the afternoon, with the high reaching 22. Summer road trips start with a clean ride. 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

0: It's Joey and Lauren. Get it off your chest. Your chance to be like, you know what? I'm saying it. I'm getting it out there. I'm throwing it out there. I want to be anonymous. We got you. We got you. Text it in, and we let our AI assistant do the rest. Here we go.
1: I told my husband I love the ring he picked out. I secretly hate it and switch it out when I leave the house.
0: Oh, the switches.
2: Oh, so we love you say, oh, I love the ring you got me, honey.
0: Which I do like that attitude.
2: Have a great day at work. Bye. Take the stupid thing off and putting on a new one.
0: The ring, by the way, a ring has to be super bad for you to not even want to wear it. Like, I understand people may be like,
2: or is this just like a gift ring he got you?
0: I was thinking wedding ring. That's what I was assuming. Wow. Maybe I'm wrong, but like, it's got to be bad. Because listen, your ring is not fancy, but you always talk about it. You don't want to change it because it signifies our love and the only money we had. Well, I had to borrow money from my parents, but
2: we paid your parents off for the ring for a year.
0: You said that, right? Like, you don't want some big old rock, right?
2: Oh, definitely not.
0: Okay.
2: Never would I want a nice ring.
0: Okay, well,
2: I'm kidding. No, I do love mine, and I don't ever want to get rid of it.
0: Yeah, but the ring you got me was like $190, so.
2: Where even is it?
0: I don't wear it anymore. I wear the rubber ones.
2: All right, here's another one.
1: I've been charging my roommates extra for rent for a year. They think prices went up. They didn't.
2: Dude, that's crazy.
0: This is multiple. That's illegal,
2: right? I feel like we
0: get
2: things like this a lot. Well, it could be, and I see this so many times. You got roommates.
0: Yeah.
2: You're all, maybe you're on the lease. I don't know, but it all comes out of one person's bank deposit or whatever, bank account number. And then everybody else Venmos you. So maybe you tell them, oh, yeah, did you see the lease? The rent went up.
0: Yeah, convenience fee, right?
2: How much more? That's what you're not sharing. How much more?
0: It's not like we don't see that with like everything around our society where it's like, oh, this got more expensive. Let's pass it down to the consumer, right? That happens all the time. Like, oh, well, you know, beef's expensive, so now your burgers are more. Sorry, what do? Our hands are tied. We're not going to say no to our profits. So maybe you're just doing that as a landlord to your roommates.
2: Do you think there's at all a dollar amount that would be fair to do that to your roommates? Or is that just foul because it's just a lie?
0: I would do $2 each. I feel like $2 each. Get yourself a coffee once a month, you know?
2: Funny, rent went up $6.
0: Yeah, you know?
2: Yeah, that's a believable number.
0: They nickel and dime, yeah.
2: Here's another one.
1: I once called in sick to work, then got interviewed on the news at a concert. My boss saw it live.
0: That's like, what's the movie? Four Christmases, when they get interviewed at the airport.
2: Yes.
0: And they told all their family they're going somewhere else. And they're
2: and the family saw it.
0: Like, you could picture that, though. You call in sick to go to a concert. All of a sudden, you know, the news is like, oh, yeah, let's talk to some concert goers. Hi, I'm Mandy.
2: Yeah, I definitely didn't call in sick today. And that sucks, too. Your boss saw it. Yeah. I need a follow-up story. Maybe you can call us sometime and give us the follow-up story. Because did your boss call you? Did your boss wait till they saw you in the office the next time and then bring it up? Like, how did that happen? Okay, here is another one.
1: My parents think I have a full-time job. I actually got fired 3 months ago and leave the house every day to sit at a coffee shop.
0: Well, at least go find another job.
2: 3 months? I hope you're at the coffee shop on your laptop looking for a job.
0: Yeah. Can you understand losing your job and not wanting to tell your parents? Just tell anybody. I know people that have lost their job.
2: Fear of disappointment.
0: Yeah, and I think it's just like, I would rather, it would almost be easier to just get a new job eventually and then just be like, oh, I switched jobs. But I think, I mean, I don't know their situation, but I understand maybe being like, okay, I'm not going to tell my parents I lost my job. Let me just figure some things out. And then
2: I think what's worse, though, is when your parents do find out, they're going to be like, that was like 3 months ago. Why didn't you tell us right away? We could have helped you.
0: You got to figure something out instead of just going to the coffee shop.
2: Hopefully you're not paying for coffee and a bagel every time. That's expensive.
0: And I'm running out of money. And that is Get It Off Your Chest. It's Joey and Lauren.

0: KingstonDaily.ca newsroom. Here's what you need to know.
1: I'm Sarah Johnston, keeping you in the loop this morning. A vehicle rollover at Kingston Health Sciences Center ended without injuries, but police have not said what caused the crash. Kingston police say the crash happened around 4:40 Wednesday morning. The driver was responsive and no injuries were reported. The vehicle was later towed from the scene. The incident remains under investigation. Starting next year, Indian Road in Kingston will have a new name. City Council voted Tuesday night to rename it Aki Road, an Ojibwe word meaning earth or land. The change comes with a price tag of more than $45,000. That includes $250 for each resident living on the street to help offset costs associated with updating addresses and documents. Councillor Jeff McLaren, who was one of five that opposed the name change, says that doesn't even scratch the surface.
2: You grew up with a place, you've lived there, all these kind of memories that are attached to a particular name, that's something that money can't replace.
1: McLaren adds the matter should have been handled better. Ontario residents are able to fish for free during Father's Day weekend. The Ministry of Natural Resources says no license or outdoors card is required for Canadian residents. While fishing is free, all provincial rules, including catch limits and size restrictions, still apply across lakes and rivers. The next time you're scrolling through your phone, visit KingstonDaily.ca and see what Kingston is talking about. 401 Traffic and Weather together next.
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7: With this check on your drive, despite the rain and the wet highways, it continues to be a problem for e-commute this morning. If you are traveling the 401 anywhere eastbound or westbound between Belleville and Brockville, you will not find any slowdowns. A couple of pockets of volume through the greater Kingston area and greater Napanee area, but not causing any slowdowns. You do want to give yourself an extra time with the rainy conditions and heavy rain at times, reducing visibility. Your forecast for today, showers should taper off around lunchtime. Still a chance of showers lingering into the afternoon with the risk of a thunderstorm. By the time it's said and done, could see 20 to 30 millimeters of rain. Wind gusts picking up to 70 kilometers an hour and the high reaching 20. Good chance of showers this evening, then cloudy overnight. Wind gusts will diminish as well with the low to 14. Clearing tomorrow morning, winds are going to pick back up though with gusts to 60 kilometers an hour in the afternoon and the high reaching 22. 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
2: Let's go. Let's do this thing. Good morning. We are Joey and Lauren. Thanks for hanging out with us today. Lauren, hello.
3: Hello. Good morning. I was looking last night in our medicine cabinet. When is the last time? Have you seen those icy hot patches?
2: Yeah.
3: The last time you used one of those?
2: I was scared of them when I was younger. Like, if I ever got hurt in basketball, yeah. You know, they'd always be like, you want an icy hot? I'm like, nah, it gets too hot.
3: Well, I was looking for one. I found one. I don't know if they ever expire. And here's why I have that question.
2: Yeah,
3: because I was having like some lower back cramps and like pain. So I put it on my back and it burned more than I ever remember.
2: Yeah,
3: and I'm like, is this expired? Is this melting my skin?
2: I know, you worry about stuff like that when you don't think about it. Like, right?
3: I never thought about it, but I'm like, does this have a
2: like, shelf
3: life?
2: What does like, an old ibuprofen do? You know, when I get like a third eye?
3: No, I think it just loses its
2: luster.
3: Loses pizzazz.
2: Okay, I'll save some money and call it placebo. It'll work. All right, we're going to play karaoke next on Joey and Lauren.
0: 102.7.
1: Wow. FM.

0: do a little karaoke where you get to sing with us. We got Jamie with us today. What's going on, Jamie?
1: Hey, y'all. Doing good.
0: You were going against me today. I think that's good news, right? Would you say, Lauren, maybe?
2: I think so. I mean, I think you got this in the bag, girl. Joey's not a great singer.
1: I've got a good voice. Wait.
2: Oh, okay.
0: Okay.
2: She says, you wait. I've got a good voice.
0: Okay, Lauren, you want to explain the game?
2: Yeah, so I will be playing a clip of a song, and as soon as that ends, you pick up where it left off, and you sing the lyrics, and you're going up against Joey. Do you want to start, Jamie, or do you want Joey to start?
1: I want to start.
0: All right, Jamie. Hey,
2: she's confident.
0: I like it.
2: All right, here we go. It's a little bit of a throwback. It's Matchbox 20, Unwell.
3: Feeling like I'm headed for a breakdown, and I don't know why.
1: I'm not crazy, I'm just a little unwell. I know right now you don't care.
0: Yeah.
3: I'm not crazy, I'm just a little unwell.
2: There you go.
3: She said,
2: I got this, and she got this.
0: I love the confidence from Jamie. All right, I'm on the hot scene.
2: Yours is also a little bit of a throwback, Joey. Big Girls Don't Cry by Fergie.
0: Oh, absolutely.

0: I've got some straightening now to do, cause I'm gonna miss you like a child misses that blanket, but I gotta keep my move on and
1: with my life
0: on. It's hard to be a big girl now, cause big girls don't cry.
2: That's such a weird lyric.
0: It is. Fergie's kind of a weird girl, though. All right, we go to round two. Jamie's got a point. I've got a point.
1: All righty, Jamie. Taylor Swift and Opalite.

0: Oh my life.
1: Yeah!
2: That's all I gave you, girl.
1: Very impressive. So at least a
2: good
1: tie.
2: Job.
1: I mean, at least, well, no, it could be a tie. You're guaranteed at least a tie. Here we go.
2: That's true, but Joey's got to get this one, and it is Ray. Where's my husband?
1: Oh.
3: Is he falling? Is he okay? This man is testing me. Help me, help me, help me, Lord. I need you to tell me.
1: I need you to tell me.

0: Jamie's like, loser.
1: By the way, Jamie, that's what Lauren says when I go to the golf course. Baby, where the hell is my
0: husband? No, I say that when you're in the bathroom. I'm like, where did he go?
1: Yeah,
0: where the hell is Joey?
1: When I'm in the bathroom for 45 minutes. Baby, where the hell is my husband? All right, well, guess what? We're going to hook you up, Jamie, all right? Way to go.
2: Woo!
1: Get it done.
0: Get it, girl.
1: Stay on the line. We're going to get your information. It's Joey and Lauren.
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1: Good morning, I'm Sarah Johnston from the KingstonDaily.ca newsroom. 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
6: Taking another look at your drive. I just took a run through the traffic cameras on the 401. Seeing a little bit of volume both eastbound and westbound through the greater Napanee area, but not slowing anything down. And there are no live lane issues slowing things down eastbound or westbound on the 401 between Belleville and Brockville. Your forecast for today, showers should taper off early this afternoon. A good chance we see some pop up in the afternoon with the risk of a thunderstorm. Could see 20 to 30 millimeters of rain by the time it's said and done. Windy too, gusts up to 70 kilometers an hour with the high reaching 20. Good chance of showers this evening, then cloudy overnight. Winds will diminish this evening with a low down to 14. Clearing tomorrow morning to wrap up the week, but we will see wind gusts up to 60 kilometers an hour tomorrow afternoon with a high of 22. 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

0: went out with Britney. He said, great time. Very actually kind of surprised. He says the one thing, though, and I'm interested to know your thoughts on this. I'll let Hunter explain, but kind of the goodbye, because they met at a restaurant, and he's wondering if he made a mistake in the goodbye. Can we start with that, Hunter? You're making it sound like maybe you missed a gentleman opportunity.
1: Well, I wonder because, you know, there was a hug outside the restaurant, and I was thinking of walking to her car, but she parked close to the door, and I saw her car right there. So I was like, okay, I guess I'll see you next time. And then she walked to her car, and I don't know if I should have, walked across the parking lot or if that was somehow a turnoff. I don't know. Once you don't hear from someone, you overthink everything.
0: Yeah. What do you think, Lauren? He didn't walk her to her car.
2: I mean, I feel like it would... I would have liked to have been walked to my car. I feel like just to button up the date, put a bow on it. Maybe I'm assuming, he walked to my car. Maybe we exchanged a nice hug or a kiss. But I don't think that would be a reason why I personally would not call somebody.
0: Hunter, it could be worse. You could do what I do a lot of times with people, not on dates, but I'll be like, you know, I'm going to run to the bathroom real quick. Have a good night. We'll see you.
2: See you next time.
0: You could have peeled off and gone to the bathroom and let her just leave the restaurant by herself. But you didn't do that. So... you have this date, you go out to eat, you're wondering a little bit about that maybe lack of walking her to her car.
2: I would be surprised if she is sitting here going, I'm not calling him because he didn't walk me to my car. Maybe she would have liked it, but I don't think that's the biggest reason.
0: So you're not getting anything back, Hunter?
1: No.
0: Okay. All right.
1: Completely silent.
0: All right. Well, we will try to change that. So what we'll do, Hunter, we'll play a song, we'll come back, we'll call Brittany, we'll chat with her. And see if we can at least get clarity, okay?
1: Okay.
0: All right, sweet. We got Hunter with us. Brittany is coming up next with Makeup or Breakup. It's Joey and Lauren.
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0: her breakup. So Hunter went out with Brittany. Starting to wonder, he said, great date. They met at a restaurant, but he's starting to wonder if because he didn't walk Brittany to her car. He says, I knew which car was hers in the parking lot. So we just said goodbye right at the front door of the restaurant.
1: I mean, again, I would be surprised if that was the end all be all. And that's why she's not responding to him. There could be a lot of reasons, but I personally think I would want to be walked to my car on a date.
0: Yeah,
1: sure,
0: but it shouldn't chivalry. Be a, it shouldn't be a, nope, never talk to that guy again.
1: That's kind of my point.
0: So we got Brittany's number. Let's talk to her.
2: Hello?
0: Hello, is this Brittany?
2: Yes, this is Brittany. Who's calling?
0: Hey, this is Joey and Lauren in the morning radio show. How are you?
2: Oh, I'm good. How are y'all?
1: Hey, Brittany. We're good. Hey, do you have a second? We wanted to talk to you really quick about Hunter.
2: Oh, yeah. Sure.
1: Yeah, okay.
0: That sounded like...
1: So you definitely know who he is, obviously. He told us y'all had a good date. Things went well on his end. He's a little concerned because he's like, I don't know what happened. I don't hear from her anymore. So he told us about dinner. We're just kind of maybe wondering if you could give us some insight on why it kind of seems like you aren't interested anymore, which is fair.
2: Yeah.
1: Okay.
2: Yeah, I could totally give you some insight.
1: Okay.
0: So, you would love it, yeah.
2: I mean, I had a great time. Mm-hmm. I really liked this guy. And, you know, he had his phone on the table, which is fine. Like, that doesn't really bother me. But he lost a bet. Like a sports bet. And he was really dramatic about it. Like, so dramatic, and he was so upset about it that he canceled dessert.
0: Oh, okay. I'm following along, and I'm going, okay, he's mad.
1: But wait a minute. So he's, first of all, red flag number one is that you're tracking and following your bets while you're on a date. I actually think that's super rude.
0: I would put that as a yellow flag.
1: No. Hang on. Betting is fine with me. If guys want to get into sports betting, that's fine. I mean, don't put your family or whoever in debt because of it. But if you, a few bets here and there, but to have it open on the table while you're on a date?
0: Yeah, I guess. I mean, it's not the most attractive
1: look. What do you
0: mean
1: he canceled dessert? Like, what happened with that?
2: Okay, so this wasn't like, oh, he's upset, so we didn't order dessert. Like, we had already ordered dessert. Mm. He looks at his phone, and he's like, oh, my goodness, like, I just lost so much money. And the waiter walks by, and he gets his attention and is like, you know what, we're not going to need that dessert. And I was like, you didn't even ask me if I still wanted it.
0: No, wait. All right, so
1: excuse me.
0: Yeah, so this wasn't we've all been there where you get some bad news or maybe something's more expensive than you thought, so you kind of like wind down. No, this dude canceled, like the guy walks by and he goes, hey, you that blondie? We don't need it anymore.
2: Yes, exactly. And like, I get like being upset and like being kind of pouty or whatever, but one, we're on a date, and two, I mean, I thought this man was going to cry.
0: Okay.
1: Oh, wow. Well, Brittany, Joey, have you been there where you've almost wanted to cry?
0: Not cry, but yeah, it's you can't let it ruin your day. And I will tell you, I've got two friends in mind that I don't like being around them when they got stuff on games because they just sit there and it's their whole personality. So I understand that. But I also love dessert, so I would never do that in my life. Molten lava cake. Molten lava cake has never seen me with without a smile on my face. So, Brittany, Hunter is actually
1: Hunter.
0: With us. You probably just heard him on the other line. Hunter, can you explain this?
3: Yeah, I mean, look, it was a pretty healthy loss. It's not like I'm in financial danger.
0: Okay.
3: But then it was such a loss, and, I got kind of punched in the gut, and I was like, you know what? I'm not really hungry, and I just lost a bunch of money, so, I'm good with dessert. That's fine.
2: Yeah, but we ordered this dessert to share, and you didn't even ask if I was still interested in it. You just canceled it because you were upset.
3: Basically, yeah, and I apologize. Oh, that probably was not cool.
0: I love how he just probably was not cool.
1: Do you find it, Hunter, at all a little bit rude that you were even doing this on the date? Like, the dessert is crazy, but, like, just the fact that you were preoccupied with your bets while you're on the date, or is that kind of a... totally fair thing for you.
3: I mean, normally I wouldn't do that. This was kind of a big deal.
1: Okay.
3: But, so I get it. But
0: I mean, think about this. If the bet would have hit, Brittany, you would have gone on a 5-star resort. Like, this was a big swing. Like, highs and lows. Hunter, I do appreciate your attitude, your honesty. You're not acting like, oh, did I cancel? I didn't even know I did that. Brittany, do you want to give him another chance?
2: You know, I think he should go run off with DraftKings or FanDuel or wherever he's betting, because if you're canceling dessert because of a sports bet, that's a red flag.
1: Okay. She's like, I really wanted the brownie.
0: Yeah, yeah.
1: I would too.
0: Hunter, just put more desserts in your budget and we'll be good. It's Joey and Lauren. 102.

0: Good morning, I'm Sarah Johnston from the KingstonDaily.ca newsroom with What's Good in Kingston. Kingston Gymnastics Club will be closing out their season with a year-end celebration this Friday at their facility on Midland Avenue in Kingston. Lots to see and do for all ages. Club director and head coach Sarah Gray tells us more.
1: Silent auction, we have 50-50. We have the gym get a circuit so kids can go through the gym and go on the equipment. We have a bake sale. We have a big barbecue outside, hot dogs, hamburgers.
0: Gray thanks all the parents, volunteers, and coaches and the athletes for the preparation for this second annual open house. You can hear more of our conversation right now at KingstonDaily.ca. 401 traffic and weather together next.
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9: Taking this final check on your drive this morning, some heavy bands of rain causing a little bit of a slowdown as you're traveling the 401, both eastbound and westbound between Belleville and Brockville. Not seeing any live lane issues, though. Just give yourself some extra time as you are heading out as the rain continues into this morning. We will see showers taper off late morning or early afternoon, though there's still a chance of showers this afternoon, maybe a thunderstorm. By the time the rain's done, 20 to 30 millimeters. We could see on the ground. Wind gusts expected to up to 70 kilometers an hour with the high today reaching 20. Tonight, cloud cover, chance of showers this evening. Winds are going to diminish this evening as well with a low down to 14. Clearing tomorrow morning, winds are going to pick up though up to 60 kilometers an hour in the afternoon with the high reaching 22. Summer road trips start with a clean ride. 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Stay on time and up to date with 401 traffic and weather together this afternoon starting at 4.
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1: It's Joey and Lauren. Let's get your trending stories. Lauren, what's trending? I'm just smiling today.
2: What are you? You're looking at me funny.
1: Well, I told you last night.
2: You're looking at me like you like me. What are you doing over there? Why are you looking at me like that?
1: I don't know.
2: Just the bags under my eyes.
1: That's what it is.
2: What?
1: You look so baggy today.
2: I'm distracted. I don't even remember what I was going to say.
1: Go ahead with it. You know what's funny is I just have a little more pep in my step, and Lauren's like, what's up with you? What's going on?
2: It's always suspicious.
1: I'm just happy today. I'm happy.
2: Alrighty. Okay. Well, let me ask you this. Are you still friends with your best friend? Like your first best friend?
1: Well, oh gosh. I feel like I was that kid that had like different phases of best friends. Like when I was younger, it was one. And then when I got a little bit older, it kind of shifted. And then my younger best friend
2: was
1: kind of like...
2: Your life morphs a little bit.
1: Yeah, my life... But probably my best friend when I was really young was Randy. We are not, but there is a good chance he's listening to this right now. Randy, I love you, buddy.
2: What up, Rand?
1: Because I know he listens to the show and I love him. And he's got like... I feel like he's got like four kids now. He's all grown up.
2: Because you can't call him your best friend if you don't know how many kids he has.
1: All right, I think he's got... Randy, how many? It's okay. All right, that's okay.
2: It's fizzled and that's okay. There's always time to reconnect.
1: Randy, I'm three kids, final answer, if you hear this.
2: Okay, well, the reason I ask, 91% of people are no longer friends with someone they once called their best friend. That is so many people. Now, I am proud to say I am still best friends with two of my best friends.
1: That is true.
2: You... Because we grew up together and we were best friends for many years.
1: You don't have to do that.
2: And my friend Emily, who we also grew up together. And my friend Emily and I, what up, girl? She actually doesn't live far from us, so still see each other sometimes. Not as much as I'd like to, but we're still tight.
1: I do think that's wild that your best friend from like high school ended up, you know, you guys now live really close.
2: I know, and our kids are the same age. Yeah, it's a great thing. How about this? There's a Harvard professor that I just want to... Kick in the pants. I'm going to kick him in the pants. I'm very frustrated.
1: Are there a lot of other Harvard professors you want to kick in the pants?
2: Probably. Listen to this nerd. He says, you should only eat 6 French fries per serving
1: to remain healthy. That's why your kids should not go to Harvard. This is why.
2: Oh, wait. Are you saying 6 fries per bite? Yes, I know that.
1: This is why if my kid got into Harvard, I would say no.
2: Because of the fries
1: thing. They got a fry slander there that I'm not a fan of.
2: How many fries you eating per handful?
1: You know what? I will tell you this. I am actually fading away from fries. I would rather have 2 burgers.
2: Than a burger and fries?
1: Yeah, I really would.
2: That's fair.
1: I find, especially sit-down restaurants, fast food, the fries are pretty small. But sometimes you go to these sit-down restaurants, and it's a big old burger, and then it's just a ton of fries. So, a big go-to move for me, the big old burger, side salad. Love. I'm telling you right now, when you get older, you get middle-aged, a burger and a side salad, it just feels right.
2: This is what I do. Veteran move, by the way. You get your burger and side salad, make yourself feel good about yourself, but then you swipe some fries from the kids.
1: Yeah.
2: If you got a kid sitting next to you, a family member, whoever, you take a couple of fries of theirs, and then it's like the win-win.
1: I love
2: it. Best of both worlds. Also, we've talked about this. We have tried it. Sharing one blanket actually can ruin your sleep.
1: Yeah,
2: it does. More and more couples are now, especially in Norway, is kind of where it gained a lot of popularity. More and more couples are sleeping with 2 separate, like completely separate duvets. You still make the bed.
1: Yeah, we tried it.
2: We
1: tried it and we liked it. And then one of us had to do laundry and we stopped.
2: Yeah, so we need to go back to that. But people are saying it is changing their life, changing their marriage, changing the way that they sleep. So the more you know. And those are some of your trending stories.
1: It's Joey and Lauren.
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See the ultimate tribute to Tom Petty, Fleetwood Mac, and Stevie Nicks all together in Kingston happening tomorrow night. It's Fleetwood Nicks and Practically Petty live at the Spire. You can still get tickets through kingstongrand.ca. There's another great show, BJX, the Bon Jovi Experience, coming to the Spire. And coming up, we're going to have a chance for you to win tickets to that show. 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
5: Explore the wonders of Ontario this summer with MBC. From adrenaline-pounding roller coasters to family

of 26 and a Haumudex of 27. Tonight clear with a low of 13. Tomorrow mainly sunny with a high of 28 and a Haumudex of 33. Wednesday cloudy with a chance of showers and a high of 27. Currently, it's 13.

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Mornings 102.7 WOW FM, Rolling Stones' Beast of Burden. Who's ready for another Princess Street Promenade Saturday, 10 to 5 in downtown Kingston? Princess Street Transformed. Come and check it out. We'll be down there. Come say hi. 102.7 WOW FM.

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1: Hey, it's Cass coming to you from the Summer Hyundai Santa Fe. Just reminding you that if you missed out on yesterday's Glam for Grad pop-up, don't worry, there's another one happening today. Same time from 2 to 7 this afternoon. And just in case you were worried, there's going to be one last one also next Thursday from 2 to 7. So you don't want to miss out, because quite literally the variety of selections that they have is so incredible. And it's all thanks to the wonderful team at Dress for Success, as well as people like you in the community that donate and help out to give these beautiful dresses for people to have a chance to have a beautiful gown for their prom, for their graduation, or any special celebration that you're having. So be sure to check out the Glam for Grad pop-up happening again today at Cataraqui Center from 2 to 7, or next Thursday for the last one from 2 to 7 as well. Again, at the Cataraqui Center at the very end of the hall where the old Hudson Bay used to be, basically, right next to that little spot. Super easy to see, and check out the amazing variety that they have. And be sure to look out for me all summer long, because I'll be hitting up all the hottest local events, thanks in part to Cataraqui Center, Kingston Frontenacs, and YGK Electric. 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
4: Today, sunny with a high of 26 and a Haumudex of 27. Tonight, clear with a low of 13. Tomorrow, mainly sunny with a high of 28 and a Haumudex of 33. Wednesday, cloudy with a chance of showers and a high of 27. Currently, it's 13.

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Houston's 102.7 WOW FM, Elton John, Benny and the Jets. Father's Day weekend. What are you getting up to with Dad? 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You can fish license free, and Saturday bass season opens. Maybe head out golfing, too. That's what we're planning to do on Father's Day. All the same, I hope you have a great weekend. And maybe you're just having memories of someone. But we've got some great music for you. All the same, your soundtrack for your Father's Day weekend on 102.7 WOW.

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Then he's off to Italy by the end of the month before he comes to Kingston to play Slush Puppy Place this August. Michael Jackson, Pretty Young Thing, 102.7 Wow FM.

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0: free event, but you can pay $10 to get the special Star Lounge seats, where it's like the inflatable seats that you can sit in, and you get a little bit closer to the screen, which, you know what, to me, doesn't sound too bad. I may actually do that myself. 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Or you can, you know, pop into anywhere in downtown Kingston to grab a bite to eat before you go settle in for the movie. 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
8: Plan accordingly.
9: Today, sunny with a high of 26 and a Haumudex of 27. Tonight, clear with a low of 13. Tomorrow, mainly sunny with a high of 28 and a Haumudex of 33. Wednesday, cloudy with a chance of showers and a high of 27. Currently, it's 13.
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No Doubt have wrapped up their string of shows at the Sphere in Las Vegas. 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

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I'm Trinette, and tomorrow, Kingston Gymnastics Club is hosting their year-end barbecue and celebration, and they're inviting you to join them from 5 until 8 p.m. You can come and celebrate the season along with them. 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

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Very Heaven at Domino Theater, 7:30 p.m. It gets underway, a Canadian show delving into all sorts of things. We've got the link up for more info. Head over to kingstondaily.ca. They also have some performances running this weekend, too. You too. I still haven't found what I'm looking for. 102.7 Wow FM.

lot of time asking people what songs they like, the music gets really good. 102.7 Wow FM. The dulcet harmonies inspire a gentle sway among the guests, as if the yacht itself has become a vessel of rhythm and tranquility. Yes, here's another Yacht Rock classic on Kingston and the Islands. 102.7 Wow.

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Tom Cochran going to be performing at the X. Yeah, the CNE in Toronto. He's on stage September 5th. 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
1: Hey, it's Cass coming to you from the Summer Hyundai Santa Fe. 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As

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4: Plan accordingly.
5: Today, sunny with a high of 26 and a Haumudex of 27. Tonight, clear with a low of 13. Tomorrow, mainly sunny with a high of 28 and a Haumudex of 33. Wednesday, cloudy with a chance of showers and a high of 27. Currently, it's 13.
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That's you two with or without you. I'm Trinette. What are you up to tomorrow night? Well, come and join me at the Spire. Fleetwood, Nicks, and Practically Petty. This is a tribute to Fleetwood Mac, Stevie Nicks, and Tom Petty all in one show. And they really try to replicate the music so you can see it live. Tomorrow night, you can get your tickets now at kingstongrand.ca. I'll be there introducing the show. We hope to see you there, too. Here is Fleetwood Mac with Dreams, a song I'm sure you'll hear tomorrow night. 102.7 WOW FM.

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Can't help but think of the movie Tommy Boy every time I hear that song. Here comes the rain again. We might be saying that a few times over the next few days with some rain in the forecast for the rest of this week and this weekend. We will keep you all up to date on that here, though, on 102.7 Wow FM.

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101.7 Wow FM, Tina Turner, What's Love Got to Do With It? I'm Trinette, stepping out of here for now. Sideshow's in next. Another chance to win a hanging basket, courtesy of Canadian Tire, so listen for that. Also listen tomorrow, one final chance to win tickets to BJX, the Bon Jovi Experience, coming to the Spire. June the 27th, we want to send you to the show, so tomorrow afternoon, we'll give you one last chance at tickets. Men Without Hats, the safety dance on 102.7 Wow FM.

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Save tonight, Eagle Eye Cherry on 102.7 WOW FM at Sideshow. Did you know the Bahamas almost became a Canadian province? More on that and more coming up on Things You Didn't Know Yesterday after Boston. More Than a Feeling, 102.7 WOW FM.

0: Boston, more than a feeling. Kingston's 102.7 WOW FM. It is Sideshow, and this is Things You Didn't Know Yesterday. The Bahamas almost became a Canadian province in 1911, but the plan fell through mostly because of a wave of racist fear that black people would leave the Bahamas to come live in other provinces. Yeah, that's what people want to do. Leave the Bahamas to live in Oshawa.
1: It's a lawless post-apocalyptic wasteland.
0: The original lyrics of Rupert Holmes' Escape, the Pina Colada song, were, "If you like Humphrey Bogart and getting caught in the rain." But Holmes thought he had too many Bogart references in other songs, so he changed the lyric to, "If you like Pina Coladas." Wait, how often was this guy writing about Humphrey Bogart?
2: Wow, a song named after a girl. There aren't a million of those already.
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0: And peacocks hunt, kill, and eat snakes. 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
5: Today sunny with a high of 26 and a Haumudex of 27. Tonight clear with a low of 13. Tomorrow mainly sunny with a high of 28 and a Haumudex of 33. Wednesday cloudy with a chance of showers and a high of 27. Currently, it's 13.

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Today's burning question, what's something that used to be normal that now feels weird? Text me, 613-964-1027. What's something that used to feel normal but now feels weird? Richard Marks now, right here waiting. 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

0: Right here waiting, Richard Marks on 102.7 WOW FM. It's Sideshow. As texting has kind of taken over the way we communicate, younger generations increasingly treat unexpected phone calls like emergencies. I was reading. That brings us to today's burning question. What's something that used to be normal that now feels weird? 613-964-1027. Michelle texted in, showing up at someone's house without texting first. Absolutely not. I don't know. I mean, I think it's got to the point where it's so bad that people will text you while they're in your driveway saying, like, I'm here, rather than come up and ring your doorbell. Like, that's how that's gone. Here's Becky. Becky, what's something that used to be normal but now feels weird?
1: I use cash for everything. Feels like I'm in a different decade.
0: You know, you want to get a strange look from a cashier, pull out cash to pay for something. Guaranteed. Funny look every time. Ken text in says, memorizing phone numbers. I barely know my own now. Someone said to me the other day, how do you not know your mom's phone number? Siri does that for me. That's how. See, watch. Hey, Siri, call mom.
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0: See, there you go. I better hang that up. She's going to think it's an emergency or something. Text me, 613-964-1027. What's something that used to feel normal that now feels weird? Africa. 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

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Today's burning question: what's something that used to be normal now feels weird? We've heard things like, you know, paying for things with cash, memorizing phone numbers, don't do that anymore. Showing up at someone's house without texting them first. What's something that used to be normal that now feels weird? 613-964-1027. Kenny Law.

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It's Sideshow. All right, I asked the question, what's something that used to be normal that now feels totally weird? What is it? We've heard it. We've heard some great answers. Things like memorizing phone numbers. We don't do that anymore. Calling someone without texting them first. Leaving a voicemail. There we go. That's a good one. Do you actually leave a voicemail anymore? See, if you're calling someone, it's chances are it's their cell phone. Little thing tells them, hey, this person called you. No need to leave a voicemail. My mom used to leave voicemails that just said, like, hey, it's me. Give me a call. It's like, well, now I got to go listen to that. Even though my phone's already told me that you called. 613-964-1027. What's something that used to be normal now feels weird? Waiting a week for the next TV episode. Actually, you know what? TV shows are starting to do that now. Apple TV Plus and Netflix and stuff. They're starting to release shows weekly now again, which is I kind of like. That way I'm not blowing through the whole show in a weekend and then needing something new. Blind Melon now. It's No Rain. 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

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It's Sideshow. If you're looking for a new gig, I've been there a few times in the last few years. The Career Collective Job Connections Fair is set for tomorrow from 10 a.m. to 2 p.m. It's at the Academy of Learning Career College. 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

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It's Sideshow coming up at 4 o'clock. 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Ken Ashizumi will keep you up to date with what's going on around town. 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
1: I'm Ken Hashizumi, keeping you in the loop this afternoon. Morning commuters coming from Amherst View had to find other ways to get into the city. A collision on Taylor Kidd Boulevard this morning forced the closure of the road between County Road 6 and Coronation Boulevard. The road has since been reopened. Investigators are not saying much about the crash except that there were minor injuries involved. SnapCab hosted an open house and book launch yesterday, showcasing its human business approach to leadership and workplace culture alongside a tour of its Kingston facility and new book release. President and CFO Shahiza Hosenbakis says they want to share this business model.
2: I would love people to get to experience SnapCab, and if there's anything we can do to help companies help structure them, we'll welcome them here for Lean Tour, which we do every month. We'll be putting training program in place, and we're here to share this business model.
1: Hosenbakis says SnapCab's human business model focuses on purpose, usefulness, and people-first decision-making, where profit is treated as a tool rather than the main goal. Kingston residents are being reminded to follow summer watering restrictions, now in effect through September 15th. Outdoor watering is based on your address number, with odd addresses watering on odd days and even addresses on even days. Sprinklers can only be used between 5 and 10 a.m., while rain barrel water can be used anytime. Utilities Kingston says conserving water during peak summer demand helps protect the city's drinking water supply and supports environmental sustainability. The Blue Jays and Red Sox are completing their series this afternoon at Fenway. Canada is back on the pitch tonight as they take on Qatar in group play action at the World Cup. Earlier today, Czechia and South Africa played to a one-all draw. The NHL has cleared former Maple Leafs head coach Mike Babcock of any wrongdoing stemming from an incident in 2023 when he was with Columbus. The ruling opens the door for the Oilers to hire Babcock as their new head coach. The next time you are scrolling through your phone, visit KingstonDaily.ca and see what Kingston is talking about. 401 traffic and weather together next.
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6: If you're traveling along the 401, things are looking good so far between Belleville and Brockville. Traffic is steady both ways, no delays through Napanee, Odessa, Kingston, or Gananoque, and no collisions reported. A yellow thunderstorm watch is in effect. Cloudy tonight, a chance of showers, the risk of a thunderstorm, a low of 14. Friday, becoming a mix of sun and cloud in the morning, a chance of showers, a high of 23. Saturday, a mix of sun and cloud, a chance of showers, and a high of 23. And Sunday, a mix of sun and cloud, a chance of showers, and a high of 24. 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

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Did you even know he had a last name? Neither did Tom Hanks, and he's played Woody for over 30 years. 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

0: 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It's Sideshow. Did you know that Woody from Toy Story apparently has a last name? Do you know what it is? You probably didn't even know he had a last name, right? Neither did Tom Hanks. And Tom Hanks has played Woody for like 31 years. Tom Hanks and Tim Allen were being interviewed on the BBC, and they found out that Woody has a last name.
1: By the way, I only recently discovered that Woody has a surname.
2: I had no idea. The sheriff? Woody what?
1: Woody Pride.
2: Oh.
1: Double twist. Jesse's full name is Jessica Jane Pride.
3: Oh, wait a minute. I'd heard this that they might be related.
1: I think that means you're siblings.
3: No, yeah. Distant cousins, please. Please.
4: There's something in there. Was it one of the guys on the internet that gets these names? I heard that same thing.
3: How did they find this out? I play the guy.
2: I didn't realize I had a surname.
0: Here you go. Woody's got a last name. Is this like Mario having a last name? Like Mario and Luigi Mario? That's weird too, right? Matthew Wilder, Break My Stride, Kingston's 102.

0: corners, and if somebody feels a sneeze coming, you do it under your elbow. You
1: what if he did? You guys are making it sound like, I mean, Holly, you're making it sound like he went, right on your face.
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4: If you're on the 401, things are moving well between Belleville and Brockville, and it's steady in both directions. No slowdown through Napanee, Odessa, Kingston, or Gananoque, and no collisions reported. A yellow thunderstorm.

0: 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It's Sideshow. You watching any of the World Cup? I mean, it's really not for everyone.
1: And now, one woman's thoughts on the World Cup.
2: So my husband had the idea to come to a bar to watch a World Cup soccer game. They should call this sport sucker, because it sucks. And why do they call it the World Cup? The trophy has a ball on the top. Now, the Stanley Cup, that's a cup. Well, it's more of a bowl, but then it might be called a Super Bowl, and that trophy is a silver football, so go figure. Oh, wait, everyone's getting excited. Oh, he kicked it into the stands. Wait, what? They're adding time? They should be subtracting time. Oh, let this game die an early death. Hey, I have an idea. Add a second ball.
1: And that was one woman's thoughts on the World Cup.
0: 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Might make it more interesting. 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

0: Joe and Jed, I Love Rock and Roll on 102.7 WOW FM at Sideshow. 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

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It's Sideshow. Ken Hashizumi's got your local news and 401 traffic and weather together coming up from the KingstonDaily.ca newsroom at 5. And just after 5, did you know the Bahamas was almost a Canadian province? That and more on Things You Didn't Know Yesterday after 5 o'clock. Foreigner now.

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1: 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Here's what you need to know.
2: I'm Ken Hashizumi, keeping you in the loop this afternoon. Taylor Kidd Boulevard in Amherstview is open to traffic for afternoon commuters following an early morning crash. The road was closed between County Road 6 and Coronation Boulevard for several hours after Lennox and Addington OPP received the call this morning just before 8. Investigators would not give much details except to say there were minor injuries involved. Trustees with the Algonquin and Lakeshore Catholic District School Board have approved more than $221 million in operating spending for the 26-27 school year. Approved at Tuesday's board meeting, the budget also includes $38.3 million for capital projects. The board says funding priorities remain focused on student success and well-being. The Cataraqui Center Transfer Point is reopening this Saturday after a major upgrade. Kingston Transit says the modernized hub includes new shelters, better lighting, and improved signage. The temporary transfer point located on the north side of the mall near L.L. Bean will close at the end of service tomorrow. Hopes of an unbeaten season for the Sentinels women's team were dashed on Saturday night. They hosted North Toronto B at Carrico Field and took a 1-0 defeat for their first loss of the season. Midfielder Mallory McQueen says it was a close match that featured plenty of scoring opportunities.
3: They scored early and we were just unable to come back with a goal. Lots of individual effort and team push. Definitely in the second half we were able to bounce back. But yeah, just weren't able to find the back of the net.
2: The team hopes to put that match aside as they look ahead to their road match this evening against Whitby FC. Canada will look for their first victory at the World Cup when they face Qatar tonight in Vancouver. Home runs from Vladimir Guerrero Jr. and Nathan Lucas helped the Blue Jays complete a 3-game sweep over the Red Sox. 4-3 was the final. The next time you are scrolling through your phone, visit KingstonDaily.ca and see what Kingston is talking about. 401 traffic and weather together next.
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9: You'll find a good drive on the 401 right now between Belleville and Brockville. Both directions moving at a steady pace. No trouble spots through Napanee, Odessa, Kingston, or Gananoque. Cloudy tonight, a chance of showers, the risk of a thunderstorm, a low of 14. Friday, becoming a mix of sun and cloud in the morning, a chance of showers, a high of 23. Saturday, a mix of sun and cloud, a chance of showers, and a high of 23. And Sunday, a mix of sun and cloud, a chance of showers, and a high of 24. 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

Do you know the Bahamas almost became a Canadian province? Why didn't it? Just another shining moment in our history. More details on that and more coming up on Things You Didn't Know Yesterday after Queen Bohemian Rhapsody on 102.7 WOW FM.

0: Kingston's 102.7 Wow FM. It's Sideshow, and this is Things You Didn't Know Yesterday. The Bahamas almost became a Canadian province in 1911, but the plan fell through mostly because of a wave of racist fear that black people would leave the Bahamas to come live in other provinces. Yeah, that's what people want to do. Leave the Bahamas to live in Oshawa.
1: It's a lawless post-apocalyptic wasteland.
0: The original lyrics of Rupert Holmes' Escape, the Pina Colada song, were, if you like Humphrey Bogart and getting caught in the rain. But Holmes thought he had too many Bogart references in other songs, so he changed the lyric to, if you like Pina Coladas. Wait, how often was this guy writing about Humphrey Bogart?
2: Wow, a song named after a girl. There aren't a million of those already.
3: Name 20.
2: Rosanna, Roxanne, Michelle, Allison, Sarah, Angie, Brandy, Mandy, Gloria, Cecilia, Maggie Mae, Jessica, Nancy, Barbara Ann, Billie Jean, Layla, Lola, Polly, Helena, Jenny from the Block.
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0: And peacocks hunt, kill, and eat snakes. 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They hate snakes almost as much as Indiana Jones.
4: 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Why did it have to be snakes?
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5: If you're on the 401, it's in good shape. Between Belleville and Brockville, traffic remains steady with no delays reported through Napanee, Odessa, Kingston, or Gananoque, and no collisions. Cloudy tonight, a chance of showers, the risk of a thunderstorm, a low of 14. Friday, becoming a mix of sun and cloud in the morning, a chance of showers, a high of 23. Saturday, a mix of sun and cloud, a chance of showers, and a high of 23. And Sunday, a mix of sun and cloud, a chance of showers, and a high of 24. 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
1: Now, an ordinary kid on Father's Day.
2: What can I say about my dad? His jokes are pretty dumb, but I laugh because I don't want him to feel like an idiot. I think he knows, though. Mom's always saying, your dad can be such an idiot. He says bad words, like a lot. And why does he always scream at the TV? He knows they can't hear him, right? Dad always says, I need to get in shape. Why, Dad? Round is a shape. I like that he's squishy. He's like a big beanbag chair with arms, and I love his hug. I love you, Daddy. Happy Father's Day.
1: This has been an ordinary kid on Father's Day.
0: Yeah, kids are real great for the old self-esteem, aren't they? 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
1: The 401 is running well between Belleville and Brockville, and you're seeing steady conditions in both directions. That includes Snapanee, Odessa, Kingston, and Gananoque. Everything is clear. No collisions reported. Cloudy tonight, a chance of showers, the risk of a thunderstorm, a low of 14. Friday, becoming a mix of sun and cloud in the morning, a chance of showers, a high of 23. Saturday, a mix of sun and cloud, a chance of showers, and a high of 23. And Sunday, a mix of sun and cloud, a chance of showers, and a high of 24. 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

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Today's burning question, by the way. What's something that used to be normal but now feels weird? 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

0: 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Today's burning question: what's something that used to be normal that now feels weird? Text me, 613-964-1027. There's Becky. Becky, what's something that used to be normal that now feels weird?
1: I use cash for everything. Feels like I'm in a different decade.
0: It really does, doesn't it? You want to get a strange look from a cashier? Pull out cash to pay for something. Just baffled. Michelle texted in, said showing up at someone's house without texting first. Absolutely not. You know, it's true. People don't just show up and knock on your door anymore. It's actually gotten so bad that people will text you while they're sitting in their car in your driveway. Just say, here, rather than ring your doorbell. Ken texted in, said, memorizing phone numbers. I barely know my own now. Someone actually said to me the other day, how do you not know your mom's phone number? Siri does that for me. That's how. See, watch. Hey, Siri, call mom.
2: Calling mom.
0: See, there you go. I better hang that up. She's going to think there's an emergency or something. That's it. Siri does it for me. Siri does a lot of things for me. I'm getting real lazy. Today's burning question: what's something that used to be normal that now feels weird? Text 613-964-1027. 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

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Sideshow coming up at 6 o'clock. Ken Ashizumi's got your local news and 401 traffic and weather together from the KingstonDaily.ca newsroom. Keep up to date with what's going on around Kingston coming up at 6. Belinda Carlisle now, Mad About You. 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
1: I'm Ken Hatchizumi, keeping you in the loop this afternoon. Morning commuters coming from Amherst View had to find other ways to get into the city. A collision on Taylor Kidd Boulevard this morning forced the closure of the road between County Road 6 and Coronation Boulevard. The road has since been reopened. Investigators are not saying much about the crash except that there were minor injuries involved. SnapCab hosted an open house and book launch yesterday, showcasing its human business approach to leadership and workplace culture alongside a tour of its Kingston facility and new book release. President and CFO Shahiza Hosenbakis says they want to share this business model.
2: I would love people to get to experience SnapCab, and if there's anything we can do to help companies help structure them, we'll welcome them here for Lean Tour, which we do every month. We'll be putting training program in place, and we're here to share this business model.
1: Hosenbakis says SnapCab's human business model focuses on purpose, usefulness, and people-first decision-making, where profit is treated as a tool rather than the main goal. Kingston residents are being reminded to follow summer watering restrictions, now in effect through September 15th. Outdoor watering is based on your address number, with odd addresses watering on odd days and even addresses on even days. Sprinklers can only be used between 5 and 10 a.m., while rain barrel water can be used anytime. Utilities Kingston says conserving water during peak summer demand helps protect the city's drinking water supply and supports environmental sustainability. Blue Jays got 7 1/3 from Treya Savage as they completed the sweep of the Red Sox with a 4-3 victory this afternoon in Boston. Canada is back on the pitch tonight as they take on Qatar in group play action at the World Cup. Earlier today, Czechia and South Africa played to a 1-1 draw. It was Switzerland all over Bosnia-Herzegovina 4-1. The NHL has cleared former Maple Leafs head coach Mike Babcock of any wrongdoing stemming from an incident in 2023 when he was with Columbus. The ruling opens the door for the Oilers to hire Babcock as their new head coach. The next time you are scrolling through your phone, visit KingstonDaily.ca and see what Kingston is talking about. 401 traffic and weather together next.
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7: It's a trouble-free drive on the 401 between Belleville and Brockville. Traffic is moving steady eastbound and westbound through Napanee, Odessa, Kingston, and Gananoque with no issues reported. Cloudy tonight, a chance of showers, the risk of a thunderstorm, a low of 14. Friday, becoming a mix of sun and cloud in the morning, a chance of showers, a high of 23. Saturday, a mix of sun and cloud, a chance of showers, and a high of 23. And Sunday, a mix of sun and cloud, a chance of showers, and a high of 24. 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

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It's Sideshow. We're asking the burning question today. What's something that used to be normal now feels weird? 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Heard some good ones already. Actually, someone texted and said channel surfing. I like that one, but you know what? I have started doing that again. Just a little bit. Chances are, I don't land on anything. You know, I got like my Your TV watching on Kojiko. Let's just surf for a little bit and then just eventually go to something streaming. But every once in a while, I like to just browse, see what's on. Someone said browsing a bookstore for hours. I mean, I could still do that. I don't read enough, but I enjoy bookstores. I enjoy books. Getting directions from a paper map, yeah. Listening to an entire album in order. Guilty as charged. I still do that. Even if I'm listening on, you know, Spotify or something. Still like to listen to a record in order. Because I know, you know, like, especially when you know the record really well. That song ends, you anticipate the next song. It's a good feeling. It's a good way to enjoy music, I think. The burning question, what's something that used to be normal now feels weird? 613-964-1027. Rick Astley, Together

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0: showers, a high of 23. Saturday, a mix of sun and cloud, a chance of showers, and a high of 23. And Sunday, a mix of sun and cloud, a chance of showers, and a high of 24. 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

Van Morrison, Brown Eyed Girl on 102.7 WOW FM. It's Sideshow. One day closer to the weekend. We're almost there. Bon Jovi tribute. BJX, the Bon Jovi Experience, coming to the Spire here in Kingston on June 27th. 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

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It's Sideshow Bon Jovi Tribute BJX. The Bon Jovi Experience is coming to the Spire on June 27th. Tickets and details at thespirekingston.org. Trinette will have another chance for you to win a pair of tickets tomorrow. She's on just before me, so tomorrow, late morning probably. Another chance to score a pair of tickets. Bon Jovi Experience, BJX at the Spire on June 27th. Tomorrow afternoon, I'll have another chance for you to win. I've got these hanging baskets that Canadian Tire gave me from their garden center. Their garden centers are open now, all three locations. So I've got another one of those to give away tomorrow in the afternoon. Got a lot to do. Got a lot to do. Don't know how we're going to get it all done. It's Natalie Imbruglia now. Torn. 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
1: If you're heading along the 401 between Belleville and Brockville, it's a steady drive. Traffic is moving well both ways through Napanee, Odessa, Kingston, and Gananoque with no delays or collisions. Cloudy tonight, a chance of showers, the risk of a thunderstorm, a low of 14. Friday, becoming a mix of sun and cloud in the morning, a chance of showers, a high of 23. Saturday, a mix of sun and cloud, a chance of showers, and a high of 23. And Sunday, a mix of sun and cloud, a chance of showers, and a high of 24. 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Stay on time and up to date with 401 traffic and weather together tomorrow morning starting at 6.
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Text me 613-964-1027. This is a good one. Someone texted and said wearing a suit every day. Ooh. I can see how that would appear.

0: Abdul on 102.7 Wow FM at Sideshow. Father's Day is coming up on Sunday. I don't know if you're aware of this or not, but there's something very rare is happening this Sunday. It's Father's Day and the first day of summer on the same day.
1: Sunday! Father's Day and the summer solstice collide in one massive celebration.
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0: Well, it's way more exciting when you put it that way. 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Kingston's 102.7. 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
8: Plan accordingly. Today, sunny with a high of 26 and a humidex of 27. Tonight, clear with a low of 13. Tomorrow, mainly sunny with a high of 28 and a humidex of 33. Wednesday, cloudy with a chance of showers and a high of 27. Currently, it's 13.
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0: 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Shout out to Shauna tonight. Thank you for your text at 877-909-1989. I'm glad we both have this band on our list of bands that gotta reunite one of these days. Oh, we gotta get them back, huh? Here's REM.
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I'm Tony Guarino. You're just joining us. You missed the winning song tonight for TLC, En Vogue, and Salt-N-Pepa. Don't worry, we got it for you one more time, and your opportunity to see them together live. Coming up after John Mellencamp.

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1: Question says, if you could smell like one food for the rest of your life, what would it be?
0: Garlic.
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0: just in case.
1: No way.
0: Vampires. Okay, does bread count?
1: I guess, yeah, it's
0: freshly,
1: a food.
0: Freshly baked bread. Mild, warm, comforting.
1: No, that's true.
0: I mean, I thought like bacon for a second, but that's too strong.
1: Oh, bacon would be amazing.
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Jenna Ryan, thank you for having your throwbacks on with us tonight. 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